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5: It's Friday. You know what it is. You in the mix with DJ Top Notch. It's the top of the 8 o'clock hour right here. That mix was so hot, man. I got to bring it back for y'all. I ain't going to lie, man. I got a lot of compliments on it. It's too hot just to play it once, so we're going to bring that back. Getting into this weekend, I got a couple gigs. I hope to see y'all out there at them. If not, I hope y'all enjoy y'all weekend and enjoy this mix. It's DJ Top Notch. 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

0: Right there was Future of Moneybagg, yo, Harder for the Next. It's the end of the 8 o'clock hour. I'm about to get out of here. I'm heading to my gig right now. Make sure y'all stay safe out there. Coming up, we got Mr. 1204 with Room 1204. 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
2: I'm Ed Gray. Imagine a pastor saying, I didn't know I was supposed to teach people to love God and love their neighbor. You'd question their calling. Now, consider this. When Donald Trump was asked what the Declaration of Independence means to him, he said, love and respect. When asked if he must uphold the Constitution, he replied, I don't know. Let that sink in. The man leading a movement doesn't grasp the documents that define our freedom. And it's not just what he says, it's what he's done. Undermined elections, encouraged insurrection, mocked the law, and daily lies. This isn't just politics, it's about protecting the soul of a nation. Because silence now is not safety, it's surrender. I'm Ed Gray. Elevate your thoughts and rise.
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10: 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Muskegon County Prosecutor DJ Hilson here, reminding you that when you're on the roadway, driving that motor vehicle, operating that motor vehicle, make sure that your license is valid and up to date. If you have any questions about whether or not your license is valid, contact the Secretary of State's office and they'll square you away. Thank you and be safe.

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1: 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We can't get them, but right now, here's Money Man featuring Young Dolph. 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
1: 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Make sure your tab is the right color and that your vehicle's properly insured. Otherwise, you're going to find yourself in front of me at the county building.

0: Mr. Vince, DJ Mr. Vince to be exact. From the King, Young Pippa said so.
1: Never chase bread, chase the vision. Make your word when you say it, be the business. No cap, God am a witness. Success feel better, independent. 9-11 at the Valley Adeline. Big Master P vibe, no limit. Falling hard on another hemisphere. Somebody tell them people Mr. Hem is here.
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5: 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Gun violence is not the solution to resolve your problems. Trigger decisions last a lifetime. Young people, your choice, your consequence, your responsibility. Remember, if you're ready to act grown, be ready to stand alone.

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0: It Depends, the remix, Chris Brown, Usher, Bryson Tiller, in the mix as we bring it to a close here on Full Throttle Radio. Full Throttle is always dedicated to the memory of Fat Man Scoop, always. Party continues next week, same place and time right here. It's Vince.
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0: celebrate freedom, culture, and community with Taking Back Muskegon on June 19th at the 3rd Annual Juneteenth Parade and Festival. 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
1: 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You're rocking with your girl DJ Coco Z. Coming up, I got a new drink from Cali featuring Glorilla. We can't get them, but right now, here's Money Man featuring Young Dolph. 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
4: Never chase bread, chase the vision. 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Falling hard on another hemisphere. Somebody tell them people Mr. Hem is here.
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0: It Depends, the remix, Chris Brown, Usher, Bryson Tiller, in the mix as we bring it to a close here on Full Throttle Radio. Full Throttle is always dedicated to the memory of Fat Man Scoop, always. Party continues next week, same place and time right here. It's Vince.
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1: It's time for a Power Minute.
2: I'm Ed Gray. Long before Juneteenth, there was a nation torn by contradiction, founded on liberty, yet built on slavery. By the mid-1800s, the tension was boiling. Enslaved people were rising up. Abolitionists were speaking out, and America was being forced to face its original sin. The Civil War wasn't just about states' rights. It was about human rights. President Lincoln called slavery a moral, social, and political evil. And in 1863, he issued the Emancipation Proclamation, declaring that all enslaved people in Confederate states shall be forever free. But freedom delayed is still oppression. And that's why Juneteenth matters. It reminds us that freedom must be fought for, protected, and proclaimed until all are free, not just in law, but in life.

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1: I don't know if my girls, I saw Shayla surfing. 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
2: I'm Ed Gray. On June 6, 1966, civil rights hero James Meredith set out to walk from Memphis to Jackson, Mississippi. He called it the March Against Fear. But on the second day, he was shot and wounded by a white supremacist. Instead of ending the march, it ignited it. Leaders like Dr. King, Stokely Carmichael, and others joined in. Thousands came. The movement swelled. That march wasn't just about one man's steps. It was about a people moving forward together. It led to over 4,000 black Mississippians registering to vote. His bravery reminds us, fear may fire the first shot, but faith finishes the journey. March on, even when resistance rises, because fear cannot stop a mission God has endorsed. I'm Ed Gray.
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0: 103.7 The Beat. That's right. Brag it up on me. Man, it's today. It's Saturday. Sun came out. Warm, too. It's warm this morning.
1: It is warm.
0: Yep, it's warm.
1: Beautiful day outside.
0: Yes, it is. But look, Darwin just made it to the studio. I told y'all earlier, I was trying to get mines in before they got in, you know. Because, you know, the way they get to talking, you know, I have to cut the mics off, you know. But I'm going to see what they're going to do today.
1: Well, Ray J, the first thing I want to say, I made the wake-up list.
0: Uh-huh.
1: And I'm grateful to be in the land of the living.
0: Uh-huh.
1: Another day to get God's grace and mercy.
0: Uh-huh.
1: And get it right what I got wrong yesterday.
0: Uh-huh.
1: And next, Beulah Missionary Baptist Church.
0: Uh-huh.
1: It's having a mobile food pantry today from 10 until noon, 2601 Man Street. Also, the church outreach ministry of Beulah Missionary Baptist Church is having a clothes giveaway from 10 to noon at the same time.
0: Same time.
1: Same time you can get clothes.
0: And you get something to eat.
1: Get something to eat.
0: You can't beat that.
1: Can't beat that.
0: I'm on my way up there
1: you
0: now.
1: Can't, Ray J, you can't go.
0: Why not?
1: Because Pastor ain't got here yet.
0: Oh, well,
1: you know.
0: I need food too. Hey, nah. We're in the studio, y'all, doing what we do from 8 to 2, not trying to please you. We waiting on the pastor of the Church Without Walls. You know him, James William. Yeah, that's right, James, Reverend James William. And his church is New Light.
1: What? New Light.
0: New Hope.
1: New Light.
0: What the church
1: that's,
0: is
1: that, that's Reverend Demetrius Dockery Church.
0: Okay, that's Reverend Demetrius Dockery. Okay, I don't know nothing about these churches. I just be going off the floor of y'all, you know.
1: Now, you know I got it wrong last time, so.
0: Yeah.
1: I got 39 calls.
0: I got it wrong this time. So, hey,
1: yeah.
0: it is what it is.
1: Right. Hey, Reggie, can I give a shout out?
0: Go ahead.
1: This morning, I got up, went on Facebook, and I seen the Muskegon Heights Youth in Chair was having a breakfast at the old Beg Bud building, 2344 Peck Street.
0: Uh-huh.
1: And they're trying to get the kids ready for this year's football. They're having breakfast, $10. I walked inside. I seen Willie Smith, a young lady come in, Miss D, said she worked at the MDOC. And she bought both of us breakfast.
0: What?
1: That was a blessing.
0: Bought both of y'all breakfast?
1: Both of us a breakfast.
0: And she didn't think about me?
1: She kind of did.
0: No, she didn't.
1: She kind of did.
0: She cut off.
1: Right? She cut off?
0: Cut off.
1: You can't. Okay.
0: Yeah.
1: But they there now.
0: So,
1: they can support.
0: Blue was there, huh?
1: Yeah, he was there. He was there.
0: From 106.
1: 106.
0: Yeah, he from 106.
1: Off of Reardon Street.
0: Mm-hmm.
1: Where my grandparents stayed at.
0: Motown, 106.
1: He, okay, okay.
0: DJ over there.
1: Okay.
0: Sister Station. Dusty Blue, he called itself.
1: Dusty Blue?
0: Dusty Blue.
1: Okay, okay.
0: Yeah, buddy. Hey, we want to let y'all know that got birthday shouts. Condolences or whatever you want to put out there is 722-8338. That's 231-722-8338.
1: Well, I got a couple birthday shouts. I got Ray J the Third, the grandson of Ray J the Doctor. His birthday was yesterday. He's in his mid-30s. And this young called in and said her oldest grandchild, Ava Young, birthday was June 3rd. Okay. Happy birthday to Ray J the Third.
0: Yeah, that's my namesake. You know,
1: your namesake.
0: I thought Junior was gonna be, but he don't follow his dad. So my grandson, the Joker dress,
1: cars,
0: stay clean, have a nice car, everything, keep himself well groomed and everything. I mean that's my namesake.
1: That's right? Your namesake.
0: He gonna keep going on. You know,
1: you know it. You know it.
0: I love the dress.
1: You know it.
0: He love the dress and he stay sharp and keep money in his pockets.
1: You go keep the legacy going?
0: Yeah, Grandpa don't keep too much money. I got to holler at him.

0: No, I'm just joking, y'all. Hey, but that's my grandson, Ray J the Third. That's right. He's a Jackson, and his mother is D'Amico Bakes. And hey, I love him to death, you know. So he sat down for a minute, but he'll be back out here. I'm taking care of his kids, his boys, and today he get back out here. But I got him. I call him the Three Amigos.
1: Three Amigos.
0: Yeah, that's Three Amigos. That's Carter Jackson, Dallas Jackson, and Dakota Jackson. You know, so them the Three Amigos. So I got him. 6, 6, and 7.
1: 6, 6, and 7.
0: No, 7, 7, and 8.
1: 7, 7, and 8.
0: Yeah, that's what. Yeah, then they had a birthday. Yeah, so I got them boys. They're my boys, you know. So, but hey, we in the studio. Y'all got called Darwin. Put them to work, y'all. Keep it here. It's 103.7 The Beat.

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0: I can't remember his church to save my life.
1: Me either.
0: The Church of the Living God. Now that's out on what now?
1: Quarter Line.
0: We don't know the address, but he'll give you the address as soon as he get here. Church of the Living God. Thank you so much for correcting me. Now I know quite a bit of churches around here in town, but I just couldn't get it, man.
1: No.
0: And I got it wrong this time. You got it wrong the last time.
1: Yeah, and got about 29,000 calls.
0: Well, you know, Darwin, you are. You're supposed to be the brain of the operation. They figure you should know. You know, me, you know, like I was on that little yellow bus, you know, so they excused me, you know. But you ain't going to be excused.
1: Ain't going to be excused.
0: No, you can't be excused. Can't let you go like that. But hey, look here. You got birthday shouts, anniversary, whatever the case may be. Give us a call at 231-722-8338, and we'll definitely get it out there for you. Mr. Darwin is here, got his pen in his hand. Y'all need to give him something to do. So we're going to get back to more music right here at 103.7 The Beat.

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8: 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Gun violence is not the solution to resolve your problems. Trigger decisions last a lifetime. Young people, your choice, your consequence, your responsibility. Remember, if you're ready to act grown, be ready to stand alone.
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0: What's up, the beats? That's right. We're in the studio doing what we do, and that's trying to please you. Darrell from the Church Without Wall finally made it in. Bought some fruit. We in here eating watermelon, grape, and he bought some live spinach in here. Now, I don't know about all that, you know.
1: Spinach.
0: See, I got to cut this down. You too loud. Yeah. All right. The dog is just, that's too loud.
1: Okay.
0: Spinach, you know. Cut him down. But Rev, man, how you doing this morning?
2: I'm good, man, but I'm not on this morning. I'm not on here. I don't know why.
0: Can you hear yourself?
2: Uh-uh.
0: Can you hear yourself now?
2: No. It's the mic.
0: Q89, we're having problems in there. I got to get Q back in here.
2: Okay.
0: Number three, mic is not working. He'll be in a minute.
2: Hold it down for me, man. Hold it down for me.
0: Yeah. Got Darwin in. Darwin, you got a couple announcements over there?
1: Yeah, we have the mobile food pantry truck. It's at Beulah. It's now from 10 to noon, 2601 Man Street. And also, the church outreach ministry is having clothes giveaway. It's happening right now at Beulah, 2601 Man Street. That's a mobile food pantry at Beulah. They're giving away food and also clothes. And also, you have Taking Back Muskegon Incorporated third year, the annual Juneteenth Festival and Parade at Heritage Landing from 11 a.m. to 6 p.m. There's music, games, and vendors, City Muskegon. 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
0: Yeah, buddy. We got my tech guy in here. He trying to get things straight. We're trying to get Mike 3 together in here. And I cut that down because they're so loud, you know. Especially Mr. Darwin. He's just terribly loud.
2: I'm not sure if I'm going to know. Yeah.
0: We're trying to get Mike 3 together, you know. And we have these days sometimes, you know, we have to get things together. That's why I got my tech guy in here right now. What I'm going to do is, matter of fact, I'm going to have Q89 let y'all know what he got going on up here as far as the Facebook. He telling me he don't want to talk. Any other time he running his mouth. Okay. He don't know we family, you know. He know I'm gonna put him out there.
3: Hell, give me the single.
0: Oh no, not me, dog. Hey, but that's what we do up here. We have fun up here on Saturday. We try to keep it, you know, real up here. You know, we try to, you know, family orientation up here. You know, Reverend, I bring him back on as soon as we get the mic together. I'll let Q89. Finish up his job. He's doing such a wonderful job. You know, I'm going to give him a pay raise, you know, 50 cents. You know, add on to his $1.50. That'd be $1.50 a week. So he'd be good. You know. At least he can get him a donut or something, you know. But he's trying to adjust things up here. So I'm going to play some music and we'll get back to this right after this. Keep it here. It's 103.7 The Beat.

0: something to be. I like them thick and juicy. Yeah, this is what we do right here up in the studio. We keep it live, and that's no jive. Your boy, I'm rhyming this morning, you know. Mr. Dalton, you got something you want to announce over there?
1: Yes, Ray J, we have Call for Vendors. 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
0: Rev, what you got, anything you got to say over there?
2: Just want to say good morning, Ray J, the doctor. It's good to be here. I'm hoping I'm live. I don't know if y'all can hear me just yet, but I'm giving it a shot.
3: I'm certainly giving

0: Mara Project, One Africa. Stream it. Download today.
1: Yep. Right.
2: They was in church. I'm the only devil out there. They was the best thing happened to me.
1: Yes, sir.
2: All of them really were.
1: Yes, sir.
2: Because they was in church and they taught me a lot. About church. I went to church. Mm-hmm. Matter of fact, I grew up in church.
1: Okay.
2: We had to go to Bible class, everything before we can go skating.
1: Yes, sir.
2: The basketball court.
1: Or bowling. Right.
2: So I grew up in church, but after I got on my own, I ventured out, you know.
1: Mm-hmm.
2: I'm in the club, DJing, dancing, doing it all, you know.
1: Okay.
2: Having fun, you know.
1: Underage.
2: Chasing ladies and everything. So I was out there.
1: Uh-huh.
2: I was out there. So now I'm trying to get myself together. You know, I want to get closer to God.
1: Amen.
2: You know? I do. I'm not a bad person. You know, I had a foul mouth at one time, trying to get that under control. I don't, you know, cuss like I used to. But if you make me mad, a one may slip out, you know.
1: Mm-hmm.
2: You know, but I'm trying to get that under control and everything. But, you know, I need God help, you know. I need his help because I've been in these streets a long time.
1: Mm-hmm.
2: Long time. I'm going to tell my age in a minute, ain't I?
1: Well, Ray J, that's what Church Without Walls is for. That's why we here, because Church Without Walls reaches out to any and everybody. We try to get to the hospital. We try to talk to folks. You might be on lockdown. You know, whatever your situation is, man, we here to let you know that God hears us when we call on him and God forgives us when we ask him. And that's a promise from the Bible.
2: Mm-hmm.
1: It just takes a sincere heart. That's
2: now,
1: all you need.
2: Rev, I want to ask you a question.
1: Okay.
2: I was reading, it came up on Facebook, said, you're not going to get to heaven if you don't know God.
1: Mm-hmm.
2: And it said, not by going to church, not by praying in church, not by that. You got to, what did it say, study and read his, it's some kind of study Bible.
1: Mm-hmm.
2: That you get to understand what the Bible is saying,
1: mm-hmm.
2: About God.
1: Mm-hmm.
2: And if you don't learn that, you may not get to heaven. It says something about God said that too. I couldn't quite get understand what they said. I thought you pray and worship God and serve him like you're supposed to,
1: mm-hmm.
2: that is one ticket to get to heaven.
1: Yes, sir. Yes, sir.
2: And
1: let me agree with you, Ray J, on that one. See, there's a whole lot of concepts out there. And what people do, we take one scripture, we take one verse, and then we build a whole doctrine on it. But you got to take the Bible as a whole and look at who Jesus talked to, the way Jesus carried it. Jesus talked to a sinful woman at a well. He talked to a naked man in a cemetery. Jesus dealt with rich and poor, good and bad. You know, whoever you were, as long as you came to him with a sincere heart. What I would tell people is, have a sincere heart. Come to God with sincerity. He already knows all about who we are, what we do. If we confess our faults to him, the Bible says to me that he's faithful and just, not only to forgive us, but to cleanse us as well. I ain't going to preach. It's too early. I got the rest of the day. But I just want to include that in, man. And
2: but I'm glad,
1: I definitely want to do that.
2: But I'm glad you're saying that because, you know, if you go by everything that you read on Facebook or you hear on TV where these preachers are preaching, you know, really, it cross you up about serving God. You
1: right.
2: know? As I'm doing wrong, you got the Muslims and you got the sanctified churches. Then
1: mm-hmm.
2: you got the
1: Baptist churches.
2: Baptist churches. Then
1: you got the Methodist churches.
2: Man, you got so many out there.
1: Right.
2: And everybody

0: demeanors that you being taught wrong. Mm-hmm. Baptist teaching you wrong. Church of God in Christ is teaching you wrong, unless you go to this church. If I go to the Muslim, I'm being taught right. If I go to Christ's temple, I'm being taught right. Mm-hmm. If I go, you know, all these different dominators, mm-hmm. but you're serving the same God.
1: Right, right.
0: You know,
1: it's each one of us should have our own personal relationship with God. That is to say, the way God speaks to me, the way I feel, hear, and understand the voice of God in my life. And that is a relationship. Every relationship is different. What we do is, because Jesus Christ died on the cross. See, I can talk to everybody about all kinds of denominations. I can talk to you about all kinds of doctrine. I can talk to you about that all day. But one thing we all agree on as Christians, Jesus died on the cross for our sins. And if we accept him as Savior, that's one clear, absolute, certain way to get to heaven. If we come through and by Jesus Christ, accepting him as Lord and Savior, that's what I preach, teach, believe with all my heart. The rest of the stuff, all the details and how you baptize and how you do this and that, people gonna argue about that till the cows come home. What I tell people is, be sincere about God yourself. Know God for yourself. If you have faith in him and your faith is strong in him, Ephesians 2:8-9, I can give y'all scriptures for that stuff too.
0: Right,
1: I know,
0: right.
1: But what I don't want to do, I don't want to come on here and start arguments, because I don't talk against nobody's church.
0: Right.
1: I don't speak against nobody's doctrine, and
0: right.
1: nobody's denomination, nothing like that. I'm here to encourage people. You know God for yourself. I know I love all the pastors. I get along with everybody. I can preach at every church in the city. It don't, you know, all that stuff is fine. But I want people to know.
0: Right.
1: Have a relationship with God yourself, and God will lead you and guide you in what's right.
0: That's what I'm saying, you know, and that's the way I like it, you know, where you can straighten me out, you okay. know, because I'm trying to, you know, learn about okay. the Bible and everything. I never read the Bible.
1: Okay.
0: I read scripture out of there, and a lot of times I can't even understand what I'm reading, because I can't even hardly pronounce some of the words in the Bible.
1: Mm-hmm.
0: You know what I'm saying?
1: Yep.
0: So it's best for me to ask you, or somebody that do go to church and do know the Bible,
1: mm-hmm.
0: it's best for me to ask the way I can get an understanding.
1: Mm-hmm.
0: Because, you know, like I said, I'm special. I was on that little yellow bus. Take me about 4 or 5 times to read a scripture to know what it's saying. You know,
1: yeah.
0: as far as I get is the.
1: Yeah.
0: You know? That's it. You know. Just joking.
1: Man.
0: Mr. Darwin, he's into church right now, too, man. He's doing... Mr. Dockery's
2: yes,
0: church?
2: Sir. New Reverend Light Dockery? Baptist Church.
0: New Light.
2: Pastor Demetrio Dockery.
0: You sure knew that name, didn't you?
3: Mm-hmm.
0: You sure messed up yours, though, Darrell, you know.
2: It wasn't no purpose. We used to go to Beulah together. See that?
0: Yeah, well, that's mean you should know where he went, you know. We went to Beulah together. You know, you're trying to clean yourself up. It ain't working, dog. Well, it ain't working.
2: Well, Ranger, I got to be honest. I'm getting better, but I ain't that good. I lived a kind of up and down life. I got to be honest.
0: Yeah. Uh-huh.
2: I got to be honest. I'm trying to get better, and I ain't that good. So if you ask me to pay for drive Donald Trump, I ain't doing it.
0: I don't blame you on that part.
2: I ain't praying for Trump.
0: Yeah, I ain't praying for him either.
2: I pray for a lot of people, but I ain't praying for Trump.
0: Nah, man, Trump trying to hurt everybody.
2: That way, I ain't that good, y'all.
0: Trump ain't even thinking about his own Republican.
2: No.
0: He trying to hurt everybody, you know.
2: I do a lot of prayers, but I don't do Trump prayers.
0: Trump said he a king, you know. He a king. I'm running things around him, you know. But that's all right. But, hey, look here, we're going to get back to more music. Y'all keep it here. It's 103.7 The Beat.

0: 103.7 to be. Man, oh man, we in the studio having a ball. Q89 is up here having a ball with us. Good to have a young blood in the studio with us. We having a ball. Reb over there sitting there eating Waller Milton all day. Darwin over here picking at his foam and stuff. I'm going to have to take the foam and throw it in the garbage somewhere and everything. But we in here having a blast, you know. Just having a great time in the studio. I'm going to let Rev say a few things. I don't know if he got somebody on the prayer list or anything. Matter of fact, Rev, put my brother and sister-in-law, Patrick Woodfork and Connie Woodfork on the prayer list. And my sister, Deborah Cruz, and me, of course. You know, I need to be on the prayer list. I need to be on there every day. No telling what I might say.
1: I got you, Ray J. Good morning, everybody. Man, we got a prayer list this morning. It's already growing, and we thank the Lord. Michael Didi done called in. We got, Mr. Rowan on the prayer list. Mr. Danny Rowan, y'all. Mm-hmm. What you know about 6th Street Market? We're going to go back a little ways.
0: Right.
1: And, is it Frida Johnson is on the prayer list. Mother Sadie Williams is on the prayer list this morning. We thank the Lord for Uptown Alice. I ain't heard her voice yet. I'm sure she'll be calling soon. We're looking for her to call. Listen, on yesterday, man, I had a chance to go and see my partner, Brian Bolton. He has moved. He was in, Brian was in Ann Arbor and been in the hospital, man, since April. I mean, deathly ill. And let me just say right now, I thank the Lord. That brother looking better, looking great, sounding great. Able to talk, sit up, man. We had such a good conversation yesterday. Watched part of the game last night. And just the Lord has really blessed Brian Bolton. So can I just give a praise report real quick and just say thank the Lord for my partner, Brian. He's doing so much better, man, and we're happy. We got Ms. Deborah Cruz, Patrick and Connie Woodfork. Thank the Lord for both of y'all. And then we're also praying for a few folks that I want to mention, the Viverette family. Mr. Viverette's service has already happened. It was at Beulah Baptist Church. The Reverend Tyrone Rule did his service this past week. But Mr. Viverette, man, great leader in our community, great brother, raised great kids and family. So I want to make sure that we shout him out and just say thank God for his life and legacy that he leaves. And then last but certainly not least, man, let me reach out to part of my church family and some of my personal friends, man, the Moore family. They lost their brother. He's in Saginaw. But I want to say condolences to Wanda, Lynn, Junie, Antoinette, Bernard, just the whole Moore family. Y'all, we praying for y'all. They lost their brother. I think it was yesterday. It might have been the day before. And there's no arrangements yet, but he's from Saginaw. And so I'm just going to reach out to them real quick and say God bless y'all. To the family, we're reaching out. And this Church Without Walls, everybody. So God bless. Looking forward to some more people calling in. Add y'all to the prayer list. Thank you.
0: Yes, and I would like to add my cousin, first cousin Bruce Alexander.
1: Yeah, okay.
0: On the prayer list because I understand he was, I don't know if he's out yet, but he's in the hospital. I don't exactly know. Somebody called in last week and said that he was in the hospital of Bruce Alexander.
1: Yeah.
0: So I would like to have him on the prayer list too. For you sure. Know.
1: And then, man, when I first got, as soon as I walked in the door, somebody called me. Rodney Neal called me. Rodney Neal called me. He said, Pastor, I need to send a special shout out to somebody. Just a special hello to Keisha Carson. And I was like, well, I don't know. That's kind of Ray J area. So I don't know what that's about. So Ray J.
0: Keisha, if you listening, I need you to call me and tell me what's going on. What did Rodney do? Rodney done did something. Call me and let me know so I can help the brother get back in the house. Because he done something. He didn't go get the groceries like he told him. He didn't wash the car. Mm-hmm. He didn't put no gas in the car.
1: He done done something that he was supposed to do.
0: He forgot. We forget. Keisha, call me. 722-8338. That's 231-722-8338. I want to help the brother get back in the house, you know, because I know it's warm outside. Y'all can put us out quick now because it's warm outside. We ain't no be cold. But I can't sleep under the tree. The backyard, that lawn chair, it done broke, you know. So
1: the park bench deal hard.
0: Yeah, that park bench hard. I'm trying to help the brother get back in the house. You know, he need to get back in the house because y'all, you're doing him wrong, Keisha. Keisha, call me. Call me, Keisha. I am a doctor. And I'm going to help you. I'm going to help you, Keisha. I'm going to help you get him right because I know he done something wrong. Mr. Darwin, you got something you need to say over there?
2: Yes, Ray J. We have the mobile food pantry. It is at Beulah Missionary Baptist Church. It's going on now until noon. Also, the church outreach ministry is giving away clothes. That's at Beulah Missionary Baptist Church, 2601 Man Street. That was from 10 till noon. Also, the birthday list. You have Ava Young, that's the granddaughter, the oldest one of Inez Young. Birthday was June 3rd. Ray J. the 3rd. Birthday was yesterday. He's 30-something. Right. That's the grandson of Ray J. the doctor. Also, Breton Crowell. His birthday was yesterday in Hattiesburg, Memphis City, and Pam Crowell called in. Also, Michael D.D. said happy birthday to Ricky Longmire.
0: Yep. Me and Ricky came up together, too. Me and Ricky Longmire, a well-dressed brother. Mm-hmm. You know, a lot of them Longmires now. But all of them dress nice and all of them good. So I came up with Ricky. I came up with Larry. And Ricky came under us. But Larry and his other brothers, we all went to school together, came up together. But them some good brothers. Now, you know it's about 22 of them.
2: 22.
0: About 21, 22 of them Longmire.
2: Right.
0: So don't mess with one of them.
1: Right.
0: You got the whole family.
2: Unless you know the kitchens.
0: Yeah. Yeah. You got the whole family.
1: Somebody.
0: Yeah. Go do because it's a bunch of them. Right. Now, you know, I'm telling you. Yeah, hey, but look here. We're in the studio. If y'all need to get on the prayer list or anything, y'all give us a call at 231-722-8338. Rail raised his hand. He got something that he want to say.
1: My brother, Pastor J. Michael Williams' birthday was this week, June the 4th. So let me say happy birthday. We call him Bam.
0: Uh-huh.
1: Okay, everybody call him Bam, but it's Pastor J. Michael Williams.
0: All right.
1: So Bam, happy birthday, man. We reaching out to you. Y'all call Jason. His real name is Jason, but everybody call him Jay. It's J. Michael. So y'all holler at my boy and just tell him, man, happy birthday for me. From Church Without Walls, from your brother, Church of Living God, everybody, y'all. Happy birthday, Jason. Jason Michael Williams. God bless you, man.
0: A.K.A. Bam.
1: Bam.
0: Bam.
1: Yeah.
0: That's right. Darwin, you want to holler out your pastor? He's so proud to be over there, you know. He's just so happy.
2: Baptist Church.
0: He's just so happy.
2: I'm in church again. Okay? I've been in our church so much. They sent out an APB. Have you seen Darwin?
0: Yeah. Reverend Dockery, I just want to let you know you are being well bragged over here.
1: Yeah.
0: I mean, he brags about you all the time, you know. So, Reverend Dockery, you're doing a great job with Darwin, you know, because he loves you to death.
2: Yes, I go to church. I sit down. I'm just quiet.
0: Yeah, right. You ain't quiet over here.
2: I go and get my seat and I'm just quiet.
0: Yeah,
2: get my message and go home.
0: That's what you say. Yeah. Hey, look here, y'all. We in the studio doing what we do. The number is 231-722-8338. You want to get on the prayer list or if you want to just holler at somebody. Reb, I want you to put the sick and the shut in. Mm-hmm. I need you to holler at the people that locked up, mm-hmm. women and men. Mm-hmm. I want you to holler at them. Mm-hmm. Our nursing home, Reb, mm-hmm. we need to holler at them. We want to put them constantly every week.
2: Amen.
0: On our prayer list because, you know, everybody make mistakes. Mm-hmm. We all do. The ones that lock down, hey, you're going to be back out here. Keep your head up. We got you. We got you in our prayer, everything. But when you get back out here, get on that right road. Get on that right track, you know. We need y'all to continue to do what you're doing. and get yourself together, because all of us make mistakes.
3: Yes, sir.
0: You just got caught.
3: Right.
0: That's all.
3: Right.
0: You know, so come on back out here. Get back out here. See your family. Raise your family. Do what you need to do. Because God got you. And we got you. So, Reb, I need you to, the sick and the shut in, that's Cookie Staple. Mm-hmm. He put that out there.
1: Okay.
0: The sick and the shut in, our nursing home, our women's lockdown, our men's lockdown. I want to send prayer out to everybody.
1: Yes, sir.
0: Even the ones that's overseas. I mean, it's so much going on in this world today. We all need prayer.
3: Right.
0: You know, we all need prayer. I mean, it's a wicked world.
3: Yes, sir.
0: It's a wicked world, you know. And it's not just here in Ski Town. It's everywhere. Everywhere. Everybody doing wrong everywhere.
3: Mm-hmm.
0: Everywhere. Man, I be looking on, strolling through Facebook. Man, everybody fighting.
3: Right.
0: Everybody fighting.
3: It's unnecessary.
0: Unnecessary.
3: Right, right.
0: For
3: right.
0: what? What is you fighting for?
3: Right.
0: Man, talk it out.
3: Right.
0: Do something. You know, I mean, it's just so much going on. Hey, look, we're going to go back to more music. Y'all keep it here. It's 103.7 The Beat.

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That song put something on my mind. 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And he asked me what's wrong, and I said, baby, I need to cry. Ladies, I know I'm not the only woman in the world didn't know how to get that good loving to make you cry from your man. Let me tell you, when your man don't know the right places where you need to be loved.

0: Good loving will make you cry. I ain't cried yet. I ain't finna cry, so I must ain't had no good loving. I ain't finna cry, sit up there.
1: Ray J, you crying?
0: Yeah, I'm crying. Yeah, good loving make you cry.
1: Mm-hmm.
0: Yeah. Don't you cry? Yep, I can tell by the way you look. Tell where you look. You cry. About ready to cry now. Red, what's going on, man?
2: It's first Sunday tomorrow.
3: Okay? It's first Sunday.
2: It's first Sunday tomorrow.
0: Oh, we get a chance to drink some liquor, don't we?
2: Oh,
0: I'll be there.
2: Oh,
0: yeah. I might have my red cup in my hand. I don't want y'all to give me that little mini cup. And I don't want you to give me no one piece of cracker. I need about 4 or 5 pieces of crackers. And I'm going to put mine in my, I won't have my cup half full. Because I want to fill it. Y'all get that little taste. You know that. Well, what's that, y'all? Touch.
2: It's to remember, Ray J. We got to remember Christ. We come and, you know.
0: Now, what did God do when he blessed the water? He made wine, didn't he?
2: Yes, sir.
0: All right. Everybody at the table drinking.
2: Yes.
0: I'm going to be right there with him. Good morning, the beat.
4: Good morning. Miss Burse here. How is everybody?
0: We're doing fine. How are you?
4: I'm good. You know, I enjoy you guys. You make my Saturday. But I have the Queen Bee right here with me today.
0: Are you
4: listening? Hey, Doc. Mama right here. I got the Queen Bee here today.
0: Tell her I say good morning and love her to death. You know, that's Mama,
4: Mama
0: Birch.
4: Say he love you to death.
0: That's Mama Birch. That's Mama Birch.
4: I love all of y'all up there. Y'all know it.
0: Yeah, Mama, we got you. Anything you need, I got you, Mama. Yes, sir. That's Mama Birch, y'all.
4: I know you got it.
0: All right.
4: I know it. I love y'all.
0: We love you too.
2: And God bless you this morning, Mama.
4: All right. Love you guys. Keep doing what you're doing.
0: All right. Thank you, Miss Burke. And you have a good one.
4: Yep.
0: Right.
4: Thank you.
0: That was Gertha Burse.
3: Gertha Burse.
0: Okay. She always got it locked in. Hey, good morning, the beat.
5: Yeah, I know it's good morning. It's the beat.
0: Uptown Alice. You said you were going to call, didn't you, Rev?
2: She said it.
0: Yeah,
5: he now, said it. Told me to come on, get on the line. And yeah, and I'm crying too. Ray J.
0: What's going on?
5: Get that man a 50 cent raise.
0: A 50 cent.
5: That's going to work for you, man. Get a man $2.98.
0: Yeah. $2. Gas prices up.
5: I just wanted, you know, I got to make y'all laugh. You know, I'm the one and only. Y'all needed to give me an opening on that.
0: Yeah.
5: And look, we're going to take a vote and see how many people love to hear Uptown every Saturday. Because everywhere I go, they say, is you going to be on the radio?
0: Yeah.
5: I say, they don't put me on Magic Jack. So I have to blow up the phone. I said, sometime I might have to switch phones on them because they know my number. But other than that, yeah, y'all, I'm there. But we're going to take a vote, y'all. And we want to see how many of y'all want Uptown every Saturday.
0: Yeah, you know they love you, Uptown. You know they love you.
5: If they don't, I'm going to make them love you. But I love them. But anyway, I just want to say good morning to the world. And we ain't praying for Trump. We going to pray to vote him out. That's like I said.
0: I know that's right.
5: He ain't got nothing coming.
0: Nah.
5: But if he going to be king, he definitely got to make me queen. Trump is something else, boy.
0: Yes, he is.
5: Anyway, I ain't going to hold this airway, but right there, I want you to put this song on. I ain't going to sing it. So I'm going to let you play. I want to hear, no, want your man.
0: Right. I got you.
5: Right,
3: I'm
5: going to get off.
3: Ain't T-Kim.
0: Right. Yeah. All right. Holla. Uptown Alice. Y'all know Uptown going to always call her. Good morning, the beat.
6: Hey, good morning to all you men.
0: How you doing?
6: The Reverend.
0: Good morning.
6: This is Michelle Brown.
3: Good morning.
0: Michelle, why are you trying to sound sexy?
3: That's just
7: Oh, girl. Ooh-wee. Girl, stop it. You finna make me cry.
3: I'm calling because I have a condolence for Cordy Gray Harris and the Stewarts, her sister and her godson passed a day apart.
7: Wow.
3: Yes. Please pray for that family.
7: Wow.
2: The Gray family?
3: No, Harris. The Stewart.
2: The Stewart family, okay.
3: Yes, please, Reverend.
2: Got it down.
3: Williams, pray for him.
2: I got it down.
3: And then they got another nephew in the hospital. They was going to pull the plug on him, but by the grace of God, he's still living.
2: Well, praise the Lord. Jesus. Praise the Lord.
7: Wow.
3: And I'd like to say happy birthday to my granddaughter, Sincere Biddles. I can spell it if you want me to.
7: Yeah, spell it for Darwin, because he don't want to.
3: No, don't do Darwin now. We go to the same church.
7: I don't. But he was on that little yellow bus with me.
3: Everybody was on the yellow bus.
7: Not the little one.
3: Sincere? Not the little one?
7: No, I was the only one on the little one.
3: Oh, okay. Well, I was on the big one.
7: Okay. Well, you smart. I'm not smart. She caught on it.
3: So, Sincere name is spelled C-Y-N-C-E-R-E.

0: Mara Project, One Africa. Stream it. Download today.
1: What he been doing, done. God is good.
2: Praise the Lord.
3: Yes, ma'am.
1: Yes, bless
3: you. Thank you. Thank you for calling in. And
1: so y'all pray for me, too, because I'm having a little back problem, but God is good.
3: Oh, we got you. We got you. Now, I'm a doctor, so I'll be over there to crack that back for you.
1: Oh, hell no. Oh, I'm
3: gonna come.
1: No.
3: What? Michelle.
1: No, I'm straight. You ain't gonna do nothing to eat chocolate chips.
3: You sure right. You sure right. Going straight to the refrigerator.
1: Right.
3: Yep. You're right.
1: Right.
3: Yeah. All right, Michelle.
1: You guys enjoy the rest of the day and God bless you.
4: God bless you.
3: All right. God bless you too.
4: Well, Ray J. Bye-bye. Can I correct one thing real quick?
3: What's that?
4: I've gotten my phone is blowing up. Darvin phone blowing up. Your phone is blowing up. I got to make a correction. I got to apologize to the Viverett family. Mr. Edward Viverett service has not taken place yet. It is this coming Thursday, June the 11th at 11 a.m. at the historic Beulah Missionary Baptist Church. And my friend, my partner, the Reverend Tyrone Rule from Church of the Living God Christian Outreach and Christian Fellowship and Outreach, he will be the officiant there at the Beulah Missionary Baptist Church, 2601 Mann Street, Muskegon Heights, on the corner of Sherman and Mann's. That's this coming Thursday, June the 11th at 11 a.m. will be the services for Mr. Edward Viverett.
3: All right.
4: So thank y'all for calling and correct. I thought it was last week. So
3: right.
4: Thank y'all so much.
3: We all make mistakes, Reb.
4: But and I want to admit it. I want to say it out loud, put it up front. Y'all got my church name wrong. I done got somebody's service wrong. And Mr. Viverett's a good man.
3: Good man.
4: Oh, man. I mean, come on, man. One of Muskegon Heights' finest, man. One of the county's finest.
3: Yeah.
4: So thank God for him. His life and legacy, and that's 11 a.m. at Beulah Missionary Baptist Church, Reverend Tyrone Rule officiate.
3: And we appreciate y'all calling in correcting
4: us.
3: We really do. So if you hear something that we said and we said it wrong, please call in and check us, because Darwin is known for saying things wrong. You know, he's known for it, you know. So please call in and correct him. Now, me and Rail, we on point all the time. We on point. So y'all.
5: The bus go backwards and forwards, don't it? Boom, me under the bus. Roll over, come back. Yep. Is he dead yet?
3: So y'all, please call in, because, man, I'm telling you the truth. For the guy that went out to college and got an education and everything, and worked it for the give you medicine and everything. Man, he just mess up here. I'm just telling you the truth. I don't know what I'm going to do with him. I just don't know what I'm going to do with him. But he's all right with me, though. He's my boy, you know. So, hey, y'all keep it here. It's 103.7 The Beat. Dog, man, I just love that dude.

0: 103.7 to B. Wendell B. Wendell Brown. Man, that guy. Ooh, he really is missed. You know, he gone too soon, but never forgotten. Wendell B. Oh, man. We're in the studio doing what we do. I don't know how many calls we done got for prayer, but Rev is sitting over here twirling his thumb. Y'all need to call in and get on the prayer list. We understand we got a call saying that Bruce Alexander, my cousin, is out of the hospital. Thank God for that. I've been going by the house to check, but it looks so empty over there. My brother's truck be gone, so I figure wasn't nobody at home. So I just keep on passing. I'm gonna just go over there and just stop and break in, you know, and see if anybody at the house or anything. If I get shot or anything, y'all know somebody was in there. You know,
1: I'm going to window range.
0: Yeah. Pull duck. You know, I didn't duck. You know, so I just want to let y'all know. Hey, we in the studio doing this. I don't know what time Rev gonna have prayer, but we're gonna have prayer. But we need some more callers in to get on the prayer list. This not like y'all. Y'all usually call in and get on the prayer list. Like I said, Rev been sitting here twirling his thumbs and everything. He done read about 4 or 5 scriptures out the Bible and everything. Darwin sitting here, he over there doodling. I don't know, y'all act like he writing something down, you know. You know, he the politics guy, you know. You never know about him. He probably just got through talking to Trump, you know.
2: Oh, no.
0: Never know, you know. That's why the gas is so high.
1: Darwin fault.
0: Yeah.
2: See, the phones, they heard y'all. Look at the people calling. Mm-hmm. They heard that. They like it.
0: They heard it?
2: They heard that.
0: All right, I'm gonna put them all out there. They heard it. Good morning to B.
3: Good morning. I'm calling to get put on for prayer. Willie Hoy? Yeah, and family.
0: And family?
3: Yes.
0: Rev writing it down right now. You want to speak to Rev?
3: Good morning. Good morning. How you all doing?
1: Thank you for calling. It's good to hear your voice this morning. Got you on the prayer list.
0: Darwin, okay, didn't nobody say that to you.
1: All right.
3: Bye-bye.
1: God bless you. Bye-bye.
0: Don't talk about good morning. good morning to me.
4: Hey, this is Bobby Jackson again. I want prayer.
0: Who is this?
4: Bobby Jackson.
0: Michael Jackson.
4: Bobby
0: Jackson. Got you, yeah. Bobby. We're going to put you on the prayer list, okay?
4: Okay, thank you.
0: Hey, thank you for calling.
5: Yeah, they talking to you, Rev.
0: Good morning. Good morning to B. They hung back up. Guess they didn't want to talk. 722-8338 is the number. You want to get on the prayer list or you want to talk to somebody or you just want to give a shout out to anybody, give us a call at 231-722-8338. We'll definitely get you out there. Good morning to B.
6: Couple names on the prayer list, and that name is Ricky Farmer and Shirley Mason, and my mother Velma Woods, because she lost our brother on the 20th this month.
0: Okay, so now go back over it again, but go a little slower, okay?
6: Okay.
0: We're writing it down.
6: Ricky Farmer and Shirley Mason, and my mother Velma Woods, because we lost our brother, my brother, and her son. On the 20th of this month, he had did nothing wrong. He was 47 years a CWC.
1: What was his name, man? What was your brother's name?
6: His name was Eddie Hamilton.
1: Eddie Hamilton. Okay, so I'm going to pray for the family of Eddie Hamilton. Okay.
6: And Velma Williams is my mother.
1: Yes, ma'am. Velma Williams?
6: Velma Willis. Yeah, but my name is Shirley Mason and Ricky Farmer.
1: All right. I got him down.
0: All right. Okay, thank you for calling.
1: Eddie Hamilton was her brother's name?
0: I think she did say that. Yeah.
1: Got it down. All right.
0: Y'all got to give us a chance to answer the phone. I can see it. Good morning to B.
7: Hey, this is Floyd. I want to get on the prayer list. Floyd Henderson.
8: Yes, sir.
0: Oh, we got you, Floyd.
8: All right, man. Thank you very much.
0: All right. Thanks for calling, bro.
8: Oh, yeah.
0: All right. Yeah. 722-8338. And don't hang up so quick. Give us a chance to answer the phone, because you're not the only one on the phone, okay?
2: Thank you.
1: See, they messing up, Razor.
0: That's all right. They going to call back. That's all right. A lot of them, you know, you got to realize we got several phone lines in here, so we got to give it a chance, you know. Good morning to B. Good morning. Now, somebody called. They playing now. Somebody calling in, hanging up. Yeah. They don't give it a chance. Good morning to B.
9: Good morning.
0: Hello.
9: Good morning.
0: Good morning. I hear you.
9: Somebody calling in, hanging up.
0: She got the phone. You got to
1: turn
0: your radio down.
9: My radio is down.
0: It can't be, because we hear you.
9: AJ, I hear you too.
0: All right, now I hear you good.
9: Okay. I just wanted to put my...
0: Hello?
9: Ray J, I need to put the Anderson family. Can you pray for the Anderson family for me, Ray J? Because there was an accident in Ohio.
0: Okay.
9: And my niece is on life support.
0: Oh, I'm sorry to hear that. What's your niece?
9: You can put the Anderson family on the Anderson family.
0: Okay, we got you.
9: The Walkers and the Andersons.
0: The Walkers?
9: And the Andersons.
0: Okay, baby, we got you.
9: Thank you so much, Ray K.
0: All right.
9: I appreciate it.
0: Okay. Yeah, that was hard for her to get that out.
1: Yeah.
0: That was hard
1: for her. I understand now. Yeah. I understand better.
0: Yeah.
1: Yeah.
0: Good morning to B.
10: Yeah,
0: you got to talk up, brother. I can hardly hear you.
10: Yeah, I said Steve Gilbert on the prayer
0: list. Steve Gilbert? I think that's what he said, Steve Gilbert. All right, Steve, we got you, bro.
5: I don't know if he can hear or what. You know, he was real low, you know.
0: Mm-hmm. Yeah. They calling in now, Rev.
1: Yes, sir. Back to back.
0: Good morning to B.
11: Hey, Ray J, how you doing?
0: I'm good. How are you?
11: I'm doing good. Hey, Ray J, this is Rodney. I want to set up prayer list to Miss Dorothy Johnson on Sanford Street.
0: Miss Dorothy Johnson on Sanford Street.
11: Yes, Zach and Clifton mother. Yes, she's sick.
0: Okay, well, we got you, bro. Okay. All right.
11: Thanks, man.
0: Hey, thanks for calling.
11: All right.
0: That's how you do it, 722-8338. We'll definitely get you on that prayer list, 722-8338. Yeah. We got to realize we got several phone lines in here. We definitely going to get you. Don't hang up so quick. Good morning to B.
12: Hey, Ray J, what's up?
0: All right. You got to turn your radio down a little bit. I can hear your radio.
12: Okay, can you hear me now?
0: I can hear you, but your radio is giving a feedback.
12: Good morning to me. Okay, turn it down a little bit more. I just want to put my name on the prayer list, Ray J. I've been pretty good.
0: Okay, what's your name?
12: Jerry Bass.
0: Jerry Bass.
12: Yeah.
0: We got you, Jerry.
12: Okay, thank you,
0: sir. All right, thank you. Jerry Bass. All right. Pray. When you call in, turn your radio down. You're going to hear yourself. You're definitely going to hear you. But cut your radio down, because we get feedbacks when you got your radio up so loud and we can hardly hear you. So cut your radio down. That's how we do it. 722-8338. Hey, I'm going to go back to more music, because y'all definitely calling in. Keep it here. It's 103.7 to B. Oh, 13th of June. This lady right here will be at the Locust Room. Album release party.
13: Is this really what I'm hearing?
0: That's how she do it. Keep it here. It's 103.7 to B.

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0: that time for the Church Without Wall, Reverend James Williams from the Church of the Living God. I got it right this time.
1: You got it right,
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0: got
1: J.
0: Got it right this time.
1: 4249 South Quarter Line in Fruitport, y'all. Right next to Pine Park is where we passed them. We start every Sunday at 10 o'clock. 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And God bless. Listen, man, I've got Ricky Farmer, Bobby Jackson, Mr. Danny Rowan, De'Asia Burse, Frida Johnson, Mother Sadie Williams, Jerry Bass, Miss Uptown Alice, Michael Didi, my boy Brian Foster. Y'all, we really got to pray for Brian. That's a real serious situation. Brian's my friend of mine, classmate, class of 87. We're praying for Pam and his wife and his daughter. And but Brian is really, really, really sick, y'all. So we're praying for that situation overall. We're praying for Miss Dorothy Johnson. We're praying for Mr. Brian Bolton. Brian's out of the hospital, and he's in rehab now. We're thanking God for that. Steve Gilbert, we're praying for you. We've got Patrick and Connie Woodfork on the prayer list. We've got Floyd Henderson. We've got Deborah Cruz. We've got the Anderson and Walker families in their time of loss. We're praying for y'all. Bruce Alexander, glad you're home, man. We're praying for you. Juan Brown, Miss Willie Hoy, Mother Shirley Mason, praying for her. Velma Willis, we're praying for her as well. Rodney Neal called in this morning. Rodney, man, thinking about you right now. God bless you. Everybody in nursing homes and hospitals, we're going to go into prayer. Our bereaved families this week, the Moore family, so Bernard, Wanda, Lynn, Junie, we're praying for y'all and y'all lost this week. The Riverette family, we're praying for them. And that service for Mr. Brother Edward Riverette is on 611 at the Beulah Baptist Church at 11 a.m. We're praying for the family of Rodney Monroe, who went on to be with the Lord, the family of David Banks. We're praying for the Stewart family. We're praying for the family of Eddie Hamilton. And then we're praying for the family of, I think it's Valerie Pascal Smith. We're praying for that family, for her family as well. So everybody, y'all, this week it's just a lot going on. And thank you everybody for calling in. We're going to play a song. This is one of my favorite songs. I want to thank the Lord. The Highway QC, this is an old school quartet song that I really, really like. It's not really an old song, but it's got a real old feel, great harmony and great feel to it. And it's just, this song right here is for everybody that's thinking about changing their lives, making their lives better. Every time I come in, I just hear people saying, Pastor, I just want to get closer to God. I want to invite your attention to the book of James, chapter number 4, verse number 8. Just put it up on your phone. And it simply says this: if you draw close to God, he promises that he will draw closer to you. So if that's your intent, if something's on your mind, something's in your heart, you know you got to make some changes, you know where you are in your life, and you're saying to yourself, you know what, it's time for me to be different. Keep that scripture in mind. And let's play our song, and then we'll come back for prayer. God bless y'all. We'll see y'all in just a second. Something

Well, Lord, here we are. Thank you, Father, for your grace. Thank you, Lord, for mercy. Lord, we don't do everything right, but here we are. We thank you, God, because you have been merciful and you've been kind to us. Father, we pray now for everybody that's sick, those that are in the hospital, nursing homes. Father, so many of us know we need to make changes, and God, we're here, and sometimes, Lord, we just don't know how. We want to, it's in our hearts, but sometimes it's just difficult, and we need your help. So, Lord, we just call in today, and Lord, we're going to ask you, Lord, if you would give us the mindset to change our lives, to change our situations. Give us the boldness, the bravery, Lord. Give us the strength to change what needs to be changed in our lives, that we might be better people, better servants, better parents and grandparents, better Christians, live better lives. Thank you, Father, for this radio station. Thank you for this opportunity to reach out. Thank you, God, that you have forgiven us and that you have not given up on us. Oh, God, if we were left to our own vices, God, we all fall short. But thank you that you gave us your son, Jesus, to make up the difference. Then where we come up short.

0: Saturday on the corner of Henry and Sherman. That's right. Y'all need to go up there and check him out from 11 to 7. Check him out. He got barbecue rib tips. He got fries. He got white fish, catfish, cracked chicken, polar dogs, baked beans, green beans, and macaroni and cheese, and much, much more. Tell him the doctor sent you. That's right. Matter of fact, today I'm going to give away two dinners. I'll let you know what I'm going to do. I'm going to give away two dinners. All we got to do is just call up there and tell them that you're coming. But right now, we got some other announcements. Mr. Dalton, what you got over there, sir?
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0: All right. Close that door, man, because they're talking too loud. And Michael Didi coming up here. He can't come up here and tell us what to announce and what not to announce. I'm not going to have it today. I'm just going to let y'all know I'm not having it today.
1: It's not today, Rachel.
0: Not today.
1: Not today.
0: Not today. I'm just letting you know. Hey, look here. We just having fun. Y'all keep it here. It's 103.7 The Beat.
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0: ball. Yeah. He liked to dress, stay clean, like clean car, and got dime piece women. Yes, sir. That's my namesake. Yeah, Ray J the Jr., he just casual, you know. Keep it clean, casual. Yeah, but my grandson, yeah, he take after his pawpaw. Yeah, he don't call me pawpaw or granddaddy, he called me Paul. You know, hey, Paul, you know. So that's good enough for me. Mr. Darwin, we got a lot of birthday shots over there, man.
1: We got a birthday list, Ray J. Ines Young called and said her oldest granddaughter, Ava Young, birthday was June 3rd. Janet Crowell called and said her son, Brenton Crowell, birthday yesterday in Hattiesburg, Mississippi. Michael Diddy called and said Ricky Longmire, happy belated birthday. Also, Michelle Brown called and said her daughter, Sincere Bibbles, happy birthday. Also, a shout out, Gertha Burst called in and said, shout out to Mother Rose Burst, Queen V, family loves you. Also, Tony Ragland's birthday is on 6-9. His mother called in. Also, Lakeisha Neal said her husband, Roddy Neal, birthday is Wednesday, June 10th. Happy birthday. That's the list.
0: Happy birthday. And don't forget, y'all, my main man is open again. Down at Sherman and Henry there. Y'all go down there and check him out. Call himself Elite Fine Food and Catering. That's right. He open every Saturday from 11 to 7. And my fact, he start open on Thursday through Saturday from 11 to 7. And go up there and check him out. He got barbecue rib tips. He got fries, he got whitefish, he got catfish, he got cracked chicken, polar dog, baked bean, green bean, macaroni and cheese, and much, much more. That's a KC, that's right, Fine Foods and Catering. Says the best in town. I'm going to let y'all be the judge of that. Matter of fact, I'm going to give out two dinners right now.
1: Okay.
0: Two dinners, first caller and second caller. I'm giving out dinners right now, you know. I'm going to take it live because that way everybody know that I got the winner. 103.7 The Beat. Who is this?
2: To wish my sister a happy birthday, if that's possible.
0: Oh, what's your sister name?
2: Sheila Morris.
0: Sheila Morris?
2: Yes.
0: Is I'm saying it right?
2: Sheila Morris, yes, sir.
0: All right, Sheila Morris. All right. Is that it? Okay, thank you for calling, sir.
2: Thank you.
0: You're welcome. Good afternoon, The Beat.
3: Yes, am I caller two?
0: No, you caller one. What's your name?
3: Carolyn.
0: Carolyn?
3: Yes.
0: Carolyn what?
3: Holden.
0: Holden?
3: Yes.
0: All right, Carolyn, you go down there. I'm going to call him and let you know you're coming and go and get you a dinner down there, okay?
3: Okay, thank you.
0: You're welcome. Bye-bye. Good afternoon, The Beat.
4: Am I one of the callers?
0: Who are you first?
4: It's Trina Walker, man.
0: Hey, what's up, Trina? How you doing?
4: Hey. Yeah, I'm good. How you doing?
0: I'm good.
4: If I
0: want
4: anything, I'm
0: grateful. Yeah, you are, baby. Thank you for giving me your name. You go down there, and I'm going to call him and let him know you're on your way, okay?
4: Okay.
0: All right, baby. Thank you for calling, okay?
4: Thank you, Ray.
0: You're welcome, sweetie.
4: Bye-bye.
0: Bye-bye. We got our winner. Who's our winner, Darwin?
1: We got Carolyn Holden. And also Trina Walker.
0: Trina Walker. All right. We're going to give KC a call and let them know they're on their way down there and get their dinner. Good afternoon, The Beat. Who is this?
5: This is Leon Taylor.
0: I'm sorry, Leon. You just lost, dog. We got our two winners.
5: Okay. All right. That's all right, man.
0: All right, dog. Hey, man. Thanks for calling anyway, man.
5: Oh, yeah, you know.
0: All right. Hey, Leon Trailer called in, but we have our winner. And say their name again, sir.
1: Carolyn Holden And Trina Walker.
0: And Trina Walker.
1: Two winners.
0: They just won their dinner down at Casey Fine, Elite Fine Foods and Catering. They're going down there and get them a dinner. Man, oh, man, I wish I could give out much more, but he told me to just give out two dinners, and that's exactly what I'm going to do. Y'all keep it here. 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
3: Yeah.

0: time for us to get up out of here. Hope y'all enjoyed the show. Mr. Dog, you got something else you want to say before we get out of here?
1: Well, Ray J, you know it's that time of year. It's time for people to get out to vote. Make sure the rest of the vote, because we got a big election coming up in August and in November. Rest of the vote.
0: Y'all heard that. Get out and vote. You want to change? You got to get out and vote. If not, things will stay the same. And I definitely don't want it to stay the same.
1: Not at all, Ray J.
0: So we'll see you when we see you. So y'all keep it. Next Saturday, if the Lord will, we'll be right back here. Same time, same place in the studio. So I holla.
1: Peace.
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0: This is Karen Bowie, your Muskegon County Clerk. 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If you want to get married, guess what? 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

was wrestling like, should I write a verse? The culture got enough clout chasing vultures out here, trying to prove they worth it. They need attention. They can't imagine me not trying to make myself look bigger off of this Kendrick mention.

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0: Good evening. 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

0: 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I'm Lowell Kirksey with Muskegon Heights Public School Academy's Tech Department, where we are helping build brighter futures, stronger minds, and greater opportunities as we continue to restore the roar.
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Cali, Cali, Cali, Cali, y'all, I don't think so.

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Her bikini small, heels tall. She said she liked the ocean. She showed me the beach, gave me a peach, and peeled out the suntan lotion.

with the GOAT. 40 years and counting, still going strong, still doing his thing. LL Cool J going back to Cali. As always, thanks for tuning in with me, Rosie LaDue, each and every Saturday afternoon for your favorites and the best in old school hip hop music. On the way, Public Enemy, Run DMC, but first, here's Houdini. How many of us have them? It's Friends on the Beat. Keep it locked.

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3.7 a beat from his debut album, Back to the Old School, Just Ice Cold, Getting Dumb on the Old School Hip Hop Airwave. 103.7 the beat, nothing but the best in old school hip hop music. Speaking of the best, he's one of the best, at least one of the smoothest. He was called the Smooth Operator. Here's Big Daddy Kane up next on the beat. Keep it locked.

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We out. We out. We out. 103.7 to be inside your old school Saturday hip hop show. Doodlebug, Ladybug, and Butterfly took the world by storm with their alternative hip-hop and jazz rap sound. Diggable Planets, Cool Like That, Rebirth of Slick, shot straight to the top of the charts in 1993 and even won a Grammy with that hit song. Nothing but the best in old-school hip-hop music, digging in the crates. The title came from the movie of the same name. Here's Ice-T with Colors up next on the beat. Keep it locked.

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0: celebrate freedom, culture, and community with Taking Back Muskegon on June 19th at the 3rd Annual Juneteenth Parade and Festival. 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

Busting out on this Saturday afternoon, 103.7 The Beat with Dougie Fresh. Nothing but the best in old school hip hop music. Digging in the crates. Let's take you to the early to mid 80s with Dr. Dre, DJ Yella, Michelle A, part of the crew that made up the world-class Wrecking Crew. Here's Surgery on the Beat. Keep it locked.

is the place for you to be, to witness Dr. Dre in surgery. He has a PhD in mixology, to cut on the wheel so viciously. Boom, boom goes the beat to rock the nation. Freaks receive mouth-to-mouth resuscitation. 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
2: 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She's not having it. None other than MC Light collaborating with Positive K. I'm not having it in such old school Saturday hip hop show on the way. Roxanne Shanti. But first, here's Eric and Parrish making dollars. You got to chill on the beat. Keep it live.

A 3.7 to be. At only 17, he had a massive hit on his hand and became the man. That was music from Special Ed, I Got It Made. He definitely had it made back in the day during his time on the airwaves. Old school hip hop music in full effect, taking you to the West Coast. Matter of fact, let's take you to the G-Funk era. Here's Warren G. Do you see what I see? Keep it locked. It's the

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0: always down to teach, known as a hip-hop educator, 103.7 to be none other than KRS-One, You Must Learn. Right before then, you heard the sounds of the Lost Boys. Let's get back into some more old-school hip-hop music for you. DJ Jazzy Jeff and the Fresh Prince coming up in just a few, but first, here's Third Base with Pop Goes the Weasel on the beat. Keep it
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listening to 3.7 The Beat. They've been expressing themselves through many years. Matter of fact, for the last few decades, and that has earned them not only accolades and awards, also their own movie, The Ladies of Salt and Pepper, inside your old school Saturday hip hop show. We still have plenty more songs to go. Benita Applebaum's coming up, but first, Queen Latifah with It's Just Another Day on The Beat. Keep it locked.

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Do I lust for you? Am I a sinner because I do the two? Can you let me know right now, please? Benita Applebaum.

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requesting music coming your way. Missy Elliott with some help from Nas, Eve, and Q-Tip. That was Hot Boys, the remix. Nothing but the best in old school hip-hop music. Snoop Dogg, more requested music coming your way, featuring the late Nate Dogg, Corrupt, Warren G. Ain't No Fun is up next on the beat. Keep it locked.

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Number 3.7 to be inside your old school Saturday hip hop show. When I think of Atlanta, I definitely think of Jermaine Dupri and Ludacris, two of the ATL's finest. Welcome to Atlanta inside your old school Saturday hip hop show. It's time to take you to paradise. Here's LL Cool J and A. Marie on the beat. Keep it

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0: Hey, 103.7 The Beat listeners, Muskegon County Prosecutor DJ Hilson here, reminding you that when you're on the roadway, driving that motor vehicle, operating that motor vehicle, make sure that your license is valid and up to date. If you have any questions about whether or not your license is valid, contact the Secretary of State's office and they'll square you away. Thank you and be safe.
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on the 3.7 to be sampling Tony's Whatever You Want. That was the sounds of Ludacris with Rafael Sadiq from Tony / Waterfalls. Right before then, John B, the late Tupac, Are You Still Down? Well, this is one artist you definitely can't forget about his contributions or his music. Is Dr. Dre, Eminem, Forget About Dre on the beat. Keep it locked.

sounds y'all want to hear. 103.7 The Beat. Who's that? Swiss Beat Eve, Rough Riders. What you want inside your old school Saturday hip hop show. That does it for me. As always, thanks for tuning in each and every Saturday from 4 until 8 p.m. for your favorite old school hip hop artists and songs. Until next week, same time, same place. Have a great and safe weekend. Leaving you with Tupac, Casey, and JoJo. How do you want it on The Beat? Keep it locked.

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